0: escoltes i cas.
1: Mom, can you tell us a story?
2: Yeah, something exciting.
1: Please? Pretty please?
3: Yeah! Who the fuck is this? Hit me on the gram at 6. Saying Jada Grace trying to diss?
4: What?
3: Swim made many men swim with the fishes. So what's one more? Just add it to the

0: 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Ow! Another one busts the dust. Hey, hey! Another one busts the dust. Hey!
1: La veu inconfusible i irrepetible de Freddie Mercury.

Never thought that you was like this. I took the tag off a major priceless. I just spent a half a meal on a chandelier. Now you try and cut me off like a light switch. Try and stay in Ali. Saying that you need some time to breathe.

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However, leaving her a long way from her. And there ain't no promise cracking over time. A private corner

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1: Fuck is this? Hit me on the gram at 6, saying Jada Grace trying to diss.
2: What?
1: Swim made many men swim with the fishes, so what's one more? Just add it to the list.